0: News update broadcast on FM radio from Quy Nhơn. Yalai News, Yalai with news update broadcast on FM radio from Quy Nhơn. Good evening, everyone, and you're listening to Yalai News.
1: Chairman of the Yalai Provincial People's Committee, Phan Văn Tuấn, also a member of the Party Central Committee and Deputy Secretary of the Provincial Party Committee, on Thursday inspected key enforcement protests in the former Vĩnh Thành and Tây Sơn areas to review implementation progress and discuss local socio-economic development priorities. The delegation visited several major protests, including the Vinden Permit Storage Hydropower Protest in Vĩnh Thành Commune, a hot spring ecotourism and resort protest, and a poultry farm in Vĩnh Thành Commune, the Nam Việt Hưng Bình Định High Tech Big Farm in Vĩnh Quang Commune, Tây Giang Industrial Cluster in Bình Khê Commune, and the South National Highway 19 Urban Area and Bình Nghi Industrial Park in Tây Sơn Commune. During the inspection, Chairman Phan Văn Tuấn reviewed protest progress, directed authorities to address implementation bottlenecks, and reaffirmed Yalai Province's commitment to supporting investors with favorable conditions. He stressed, however, that protests with prolonged delays would face investment permit revocation. He urged investors to accelerate construction to meet scheduled timelines while emphasizing strict environmental compliance for the two livestock protests in Vĩnh Quang and Vĩnh Thành Commune. He also instructed provincial agencies and local authorities to proactively resolve emerging issues to ensure protests are completed on schedule, contributing to the province's social economic growth.
0: This morning, the Standing Committee of the Yalai Province of Vietnam Far Land Front Committee convened the third conference of the Province of Vietnam Far Land Front Committee for the 2025-2030 term to review its performance during the first 6 months of 2026 and outline key tasks for the remainder of the year. The conference was co-chaired by Nguyễn Ngọc Lương, Deputy Secretary of the Provincial Party Committee and Chairman of the Provincial Vietnam Far Land Front Committee, and Trần Minh Sơn, Standing Vice Chairman of the Committee, Lâm Hải Giang, Vice Chairman of the Provincial People's Committee, attended the event. In his opening remarks, Nguyễn Ngọc Lương noted that after 1 year of operating under the two-tier local government model, the provincial administrative system has gradually stabilized. The economy has continued to grow, and national defense and security have remained firmly maintained. He emphasized that these achievements have been supported by the Far Land Front systems through strengthening national unity, promoting people's democratic rights, and building public consensus in implementing the province's policies. He called on the front at all levels to continue renewing its methods of operation, improving the effectiveness of social supervision and criticism, and enhancing public communications to encourage people to work alongside party committees and local authorities in achieving the province's social economic development goals. Providing an update on the province's social economic performance in the first half of 2026, Vice Chairman Lâm Hải Giang said Yalai's GRDP was estimated to have increased by 8.21% year-on-year. Positive growth was also recorded in industry, services, investment attraction, trade, tourism, and business development. He stressed hope that the Far Land Front would continue serving as a vital bridge between the party, the government, and the people, helping strengthen social consensus and support the successful implementation of the province's development objectives. Participants also discussed measures to improve the quality of the Far Land Front's activities in the new period, strengthen social supervision and criticism, and further promote the strength of national unity in support of Yalai's social economic development.
1: The Yalai Provincial People's Committee has approved a 2026-2030 plan to preserve and promote the cultural heritage of Binh Dinh Tuong, a Hát Bội, and Bai Choy. The Department of Cultural, Sport and Tourism has been assigned to lead implementation in coordination with relevant agencies and local authorities. Under the plan, the province will digitize documents, photographs, audio recordings, and videos to build a digital archive supporting research, education, promotion, and long-term preservation of the two heritage forms. The plans also aim to ensure all students nationwide within the provincial education system regularly participate in heritage education and traditional art activities while establishing 3 young levels of traditional arts clubs at secondary and high schools. Yalai will maintain the operation of non-public Tuong troubles, provide heritage conservation training for all cultural officers and Bai Choy artisans, and organize an amateur Tuong festival every 2 years. The province will also prepare a nomination dossier seeking UNESCO inscription of Binh Dinh Tuong on the representative list of the intangible cultural heritage of humanity, while expanding heritage performance and community-based practice activities to support the mission of the art up to future generations.
0: Yalai's network of industrial cluster continues to demonstrate strong appeal to investors. Since the beginning of the year, the province has attracted 15 new investment projects to its industrial clusters, with a total registered capital of more than 1.118 trillion VND, covering over 53 hectares. The province has now established 74 industrial clusters with a combined areas of approximately 3,420 hectares, surpassing its development targets. In the second quarter alone, 4 new industrial clusters totaling 300 hectares were established, expanding the province's industrial land supply and creating new opportunities for business investment. To date, Yalai's industrial clusters have attracted 492 investment projects with total registered capital exceeding 24.434 trillion VND. The average occupancy rate of operational industrial clusters has reached about 82%, reflecting the growing effectiveness of the province's industrial infrastructure in expanding production capacity, creating jobs, increasing workers' incomes, and driving local economic growth.
1: Yalai Province has approved a science and technology project to assess carbon stock and explore carbon credits commercialization as one of 14 research initiatives funded in 2026 with a maximum purchase of 2 billion VND. The project will apply remote sensing technology to quantify carbon stored in the province forest ecosystem and perennial crop, developed a digital database and carbon stock map and evaluate the feasibility of commercializing carbon credits in line with international standards. Based on the findings, researchers will propose technical solutions, development models, and policy recommendations to support the establishment of carbon credit market in Yalai. The project is expected to provide a scientific foundation for sustainable forest resource management, create new income opportunities for local communities and businesses, and advance the province's green growth and climate resilience goals.
0: Yalai Province has continued to advance the One Commune, One Products program by encouraging businesses, cooperative groups, and household producers to improve product quality, upgrade packaging and design, strengthen branding, and expand market access. As a result, many of the province's all COP products have enhanced their quality, competitiveness, and consumer appeal. The province is currently seeking national recognition for 4 additional OCOP products while continuing to improve new provincial-level OCOP products. It is also developing an OCOP development plan for the 2026-2030 period to further improve product quality, strengthen branding, and broaden market opportunities. To date, the Yalai has 852 valid OCOP certified products, including 756 three-star products, 85 four-star products, and 11 five-star products produced by 443 participating entities. These achievements demonstrate the effectiveness of the OCOP program in unlocking local potential and advantages, increasing rural incomes, promoting sustainable rural economic development, and contributing to the implementation of the National Target Program on New Rural Development. And that's the end of the news today. Thank you for listening, and goodbye for now. Chương trình Tuổi Thơ Hành Trình.